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0: and his legendary hits.
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0: Is coming to Tampa Bay August 3rd at the Mid-Florida Credit Union Amphitheater. Seen Mellencamp before? 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

0: is celebrating 250 years of America. It's another All-American moment.
1: 11 seconds. You've got 10 seconds. The countdown going on right now. Morrow, up to Schultz. 5 seconds left in the game. Do you believe in miracles? Yes! Unbelievable.
0: An All-American moment on the Eagle.
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1: 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A solemn ceremony on the deck of the USS Missouri in Tokyo Bay.
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0: 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It's another all-American moment.
1: 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America made history sending its first woman into space, crowned its first black Miss America, and for the first time ever, saw the band Kiss without makeup. That last one freaked America out a little. Happy 250 years, America. Here's to another 250 more.
0: An all-American moment on the Eagle.
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Yeah.

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0: 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It's another all-American moment.
1: Catch goal wins. Now Jack Hughes puts it around the corner. United States with numbers. Watch across it comes. Jack Hughes wins it. The golden goal for the United States. For the first time since the 1980 miracle, the United States takes the gold. Jack Hughes beating Jordan Bennington. 1960 Swan Valley, 1980 Lake Placid, and now 2026 Milan.
0: An all-American moment on the Eagle.
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Mondays, Classic Hits, good morning. Welcome to Monday. Hope you had a good Mother's Day weekend. I did not mess anything up. That's good for me. I mean, she had a good weekend too, but I didn't mess anything up. Reeling in the ears on 107.3 The Eagle.

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1: Happy Monday. 85-year-old Ringo Starr is the oldest rocker going out on tour this summer. He's followed by the Beach Boys' Mike Love at 85, Bob Dylan 84, and Paul Simon, who is 84. And speaking of which, Paul McCartney's new single, Home to Us, is the first ever duet with Ringo Starr, and I'll get to some of that audio coming up in a half hour. On this date, 2011, one of the rarest rock t-shirts in the world sold for $10,000, the largest sum ever paid for a vintage t-shirt. What was it? A record-setting sale of a 1979 Led Zeppelin t-shirt on eBay. 1985, Bruce Springsteen and a small group of friends went out for a boys' night in Lake Oswego, Oregon, two nights before his wedding to Julianne Phillips. Drinking in the Gemini Pub, Springsteen sang a number of his songs, karaoke style, to his own records in the jukebox. And on this date, 1981, Bob Marley died at the age of 36. Martha Quinn is 67.
0: And that is Eagle stuff you should know. 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
2: Looks good for your Monday morning commute in both Hillsborough and Pinellas County. No accidents reported on any of the major roadways. That includes the Veterans Expressway and the Leroy Salmon Expressway. Courtney Campbell Causeway open again after overnight closures. Expect 10P to 5A closures tomorrow as well. I'm Monica with traffic.
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1: Partly cloudy today with a 30% chance of rain, high approaching 90 degrees. Then the temperatures drop a little bit tomorrow. 50% chance of storms throughout the day with a high of 86. 30% on Wednesday with a high of 87. That's your Tampa Bay weather.
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Paul McCartney and Ringo Starr have never paired up for a duet until now. Coming up here in just a few, a song from Paul and Ringo. I'll play a clip for you. It'll be on McCartney's upcoming album, The Boys of Dungeon Lane. And then the Eagle pays your bills with $1,000 cash coming up at 8 o'clock from 107.3 The Eagle. Tampa Bay's Classic Hits.

1073, the Eagle, Tampa Bay's classic hits with Soundgarden. I am Fisher from Soundgarden to the Beatles. Paul McCartney and Ringo Starr have duetted for the very first time. I'm going to play about 30 seconds for you. It's called Home to Us on 1073, the Eagle.

happening is Paul McCartney put this song together and sent it to Ringo. Ringo just sent back some vocals on the chorus. And so Paul calls him back and goes, hey, you don't like the song? He goes, no, mate. I didn't know you wanted me to sing the song. He goes, yeah, sing the whole thing. So Ringo sang the whole thing. Then Paul got it back and was like, oh, we'll turn this into a duet. I'll sing the whole thing too. And then we'll cut this thing together. And there you go. More details at 1073theeagle.com. Kicking off the 7 o'clock hour with a classic rock block next, and then kicking off the 8 o'clock hour with $1,000 cash as the Eagle pays your bills.

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1: Southbound Skyway Bridge, an accident at the toll plaza has the right lane blocked right now. About a 10-minute delay to get across. Going to get worse until they can clear that out of your way. Also dealing with very slow traffic despite no accident. Westbound I-4, that's right in the Plant City area. I'm Monica with traffic.
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Tampa Bay's Classic Hits 107.3 The Eagle. Good morning. Hopefully it's a good morning anyway. Journey coming to town this Friday night. 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
1: It was a great moment from Tom Brady.
0: But I got three clips for you I want to play. One from Jeff Ross, one from Shane Gillis, and one from Cat Williams.
2: 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What a story. Your dad was a street hustler and addicted to crack cocaine. So I guess being dependent on The Rock runs in the family.
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4: 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Those things are called punchlines.
0: Also, a great moment with Tom Brady if you didn't watch the roast yet. 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Coming up at 8 o'clock.
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0: 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In 1957, Elvis was filmed from the waist up to avoid controversy over his provocative hip-shaking movements. 40 years later, Tommy Lee was filmed mainly from the waist down with his wife, Pam Anderson, and that video made $77 million in less than a year.
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6: Southbound Veterans Expressway at Waters, an accident with the right lane block has traffic already backed up past Wilski. Also still very slow going in the Plant City area, westbound I-4. Southbound Skyway Bridge at the Toll Plaza, a wreck, right lane block there, about a 15-minute delay to get across. I'm Monica with traffic.
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5: Now, an Eagle weather update from the Sun Toyota Weather Center.
6: Cloudy today, 30% chance of showers with a high approaching 90. The temperatures drop a little bit tomorrow, 50% chance of rain with a high of 86, then a 30% on Wednesday with a high of 87. That's your Tampa Bay weather.
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This week I have passes to the music of Led Zeppelin featuring the Florida Rock Symphony. That'll be at Ruth Eckert Hall June 27th. 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

0: The Eagle pays your bills with $1,000 cash coming up at 8 o'clock. From 107.3, the Eagle Tampa Bay's Classic Hits. Good morning, I'm Fisher. Right now, however, College of Rock Knowledge for a pair of tickets to the music of Led Zeppelin featuring the Florida Rock Symphony. That'll be Saturday, June 27th at Ruth Eckert Hall. Here is your question. Led Zeppelin's final UK performances at Nebworth in 1979 are the stuff of legends. So any shirt from that concert series is bound to fetch a fortune. The backstage pass tees were made exclusively for the band's guests, and one sold for how much on this date in 2011, making it the largest sum ever paid for a vintage t-shirt at the time. 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Speak the answer into the app. Give me a number so I can call you back and award you those tickets. 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
2: Southbound Skyway Bridge at the Toll Plaza, an accident has the right lane blocked. About a 10 to 15 minute delay to get across. Keep that in mind if you're heading in that direction. Pinellas County working on a wreck southbound US 19. That's near Tarpon Avenue with onlooker delays. I'm Monica with traffic.
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24: 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Tampa Bay's classic hits. All right, geniuses. It's time. 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
0: A 1979 Led Zeppelin concert tee sold on this date, 2011, for how much?
25: That would be the 1979 Kibworth t-shirt for $10,000. This is Sharon in Largo.
0: Sharon in Largo, you are right, and congratulations. You now have two tickets to the music of Led Zeppelin featuring the Florida Rock Symphony. That'll be at Ruth Eckert Hall Saturday, June 27th. For the rest of you, the Eagle pays your bills with $1,000 cash coming up next.

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1: Pick up $1,000 by entering the keyword perks, P-E-R-K-S, into the 107.3 The Eagle app before 30 past the hour. Good luck with that. 85-year-old Ringo Starr is the oldest rocker going out on tour this summer. He's followed by the Beach Boys' Mike Love at 85, Bob Dylan at 84, and Paul Simon at 84. Debbie Harry and Pam Anderson will play mother and daughter in an upcoming movie. Debbie is 80, Pam is 58. 1985, Bruce Springsteen and a small group of friends went out for a boys' night in Lake Oswego, Oregon, two nights before his wedding to Julianne Phillips. Drinking in the Gemini Pub, Springsteen sang a number of songs, karaoke style, to his own records in the jukebox. On this date, 1981, Bob Marley died at the age of 36. 6 years earlier, he was found to have a type of malignant melanoma under the nail of a toe. And birthdays today, original MTV VJ Martha Quinn is 67.
0: 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It's another all-American moment.
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4: Roger, Tranquility. 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You got a bunch of guys about to turn blue. We're breathing again.
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0: An all-American moment on the Eagle. 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
5: Hillsborough County has a disabled vehicle. Southbound 275 is at Howard Armenia. It's got the center lane blocked right now. Backups past Beers. Earlier wreck westbound I-4 at Branch Forbes Road, now on the left shoulder, still causing about a 20-minute delay to get around it. I'm Monica with traffic.
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1: 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Rain to start our week. Partly cloudy today, a 30% chance of rain as we approach 90 degrees this afternoon. 50% tomorrow, and the temperatures do drop just a little bit to a high of 86. And then a 30% chance of rain on Wednesday with a high of 87. That's your Tampa Bay weather.
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Happy birthday, Martha Quinn, original MTV VJ, 67 years old when she started in 81. She was 22. And we are commercial free on 107.3 The Eagle.

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We are commercial free. And giving away another $1,000 cash coming up at 10 o'clock. And if you don't win that, we'll give away another $1,000 at noon, another $1,000 at 2, and another $1,000 at 5.

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The right way to clean.

Man, got all excited. I thought we were getting a different set of files on Friday after the government's been in violation of the Epstein Files Transparency Act for 140 days. But all we got were UFO files with a bunch of stuff that we already knew. So thanks, government. Now, how about releasing those Epstein files? 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

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And the Ram Jam Band is on 1073 The Eagle. 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

American Idol. I haven't watched in years. Will I tune in tonight? Maybe. I'm Axel. It's the season finale. Ryan Seacrest has those interesting cheekbones going on. And Motley Crue on American Idol tonight, believe it or not. Here comes Whitesnake, 107.3 The Eagle, Tampa Bay's classic hits.

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This Friday is the big show, Journey, the Final Frontier Tour, Benchmark Arena. 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

there's a lot of people moving a little slow today after a long weekend at Rockville over in Daytona. And if you missed it, Guns N' Roses headlined the first night. The pictures are on the site, 1073theeagle.com. You can actually

How about those Rays? After winning seven in a row, they dropped one up in Boston over the weekend, but won the series. So let's start another streak. The Rays are not back in town. Rays have a three-game series up in Toronto against the Blue Jays, and then they'll be back on Friday to take on the Marlins at the Trop. Here comes Thin Lizzy, 107.3 The Eagle, Tampa Bay's Classic.

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Josie's on her vacation far away. 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You need a break, right? $1,000 will fly you somewhere. 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

Yo, drummers, there's a gig out there for you. Mike McCready said the Pearl Jam is ready to record and tour again. They just have to find a new drummer. Can you keep a beat? Who wouldn't want that gig? I'm Axel. Appetite for the 80s coming up in just a few. Also, your next $1,000. The Eagle pays your bills at noon. 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

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Motley Crue on the season finale of American Idol tonight. 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

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I have a little bit of a love-hate relationship with Michael Hutchins because the girl I was in love with, obsessed with sophomore year in high school, was obsessed with Michael Hutchins. That's a tough dude to compete with, you know? 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

Hope everybody had a great weekend. All the moms had a great Mother's Day. Jesse Bongiovi, John's son, who runs the Hampton Water Rosé company that they have, is a smart marketing guy. Women entered through Hampton Water for a chance to have John call them on Mother's Day, and that's what he did. I saw their Instagram yesterday. John was just calling random women, wishing them a happy Mother's Day. Made their day, I'm sure. Bon Jovi and Wanted, 107.3 The Eagle, Tampa Bay's classic hits.

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Blondie on the Eagle. Axl Lowe here. I just saw this today. Debbie Harry is shooting a movie, and Pamela Anderson is also in this movie. Debbie Harry's playing Pamela Anderson's mother. It's a new age comedy called Maitreya. So as it gets close to release date, remind you of that again. They're just shooting it right now. Here comes Ozzy, 107.3 The Eagle, Tampa Bay's Classic Hits.

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Phil Collins with his In the Air Tonight. On the air tonight, Motley Crue on the season finale of American Idol. I thought I'd never see that. I'll have to tune in. That should be interesting. Axel Lowe here. Next $1,000 coming up at 2 o'clock. 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Right now, AC/DC. 107.3 The Eagle. 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

This will be a really cool one. The music of Led Zeppelin featuring the Florida Rock Symphony, June 27th, Ruth Eckert Hall. You're winning those tickets all week with your College of Rock Knowledge. 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

toughest work day of the week just about over. Ethan's about to fire up that ride home. He'll also have another $1,000 for you. The Eagle pays your bills at 5 o'clock. I'm Max. We'll talk to you tomorrow. Robert Palmer, 107.3 The Eagle, Tampa Bay's Classic Hits.

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1: We have a report of a crash in Pinellas, U.S. 19 southbound at 55th Avenue. One right lane taken up at the moment. A wreck East Lake Road around Union Street, Cedar Street. Crash in Hillsborough earlier, right lane blockage, Dr. King around I-75. This is Eric with Traffic.
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Yesterday was the anniversary of Tommy Lee marrying Heather Locklear, who back in 1986 was kickstarting everybody's heart. And Tommy said, "Hey, Heather, I want you to be my home sweet home." So we're celebrating his anniversary. It's not his anniversary anymore. 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

Tommy Lee actually wore a white leather tuxedo when he married Heather Locklear in 1986, which probably was a little bit warm and not that comfortable. And after just a few years, he felt like it was the same old situation again, and they got divorced. 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

0: 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I'll have tickets for somebody to go check out the Dave Matthews Band. They're going to rock the amp this month on the 26th. 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
2: At last check in Pinellas, a crash US 19 south at 55th Avenue, one right lane closed presently. McMullen Booth, meanwhile, a crash at around Union Street in Hillsborough. Fowler Avenue crash westbound around Bruce B. Downs, left lane blockage. 275 north near Dale Mabry has a disabled truck in the left lane blocked. Many of you are taking the shoulder to get around it if you're in that lane. Dr. King eastbound has a crash in the right lane blocked around I-75. This is Eric with traffic.
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0: Man, it's steamy outside. It was so hot just walking from my car into the studios, had my pits going. It's about 89-ish, but it already feels like it's low to mid-90s right now. It's going to stick that way probably through the rest of your workday. Your overnight low maybe in the mid-70s. Going to stay that way for a couple of days. No rain in the forecast currently. 91 in Hudson, 93 in Riverview, and 89 across Tampa.
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1: 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Tampa Bay's classic hits.

Okay, which song is more stalkery? The Police's Every Breath You Take or Blondie's One Way or Another? I'm going to put that vote up on our Facebook and Instagram right now. And if you've got some song that's even more stalkery than that, let us know in the comments. Ethan with you. 107.3 The Eagle, Tampa Bay's classic hits with the Who.

Before we do your 420 freebies here in a little while, I've got a story to share with you. One of the craziest stories in rock music that I have ever heard in my life. It involves a band that was at Woodstock, and it happened right here in St. Pete Beach, actually. I'll tell you what that is in about 30 minutes. Ethan with you, 107.3 The Eagle, Tampa Bay's Classic Hits.

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1: Well, I was born in a small town.
0: Is coming to Tampa Bay August 3rd at the Mid-Florida Credit Union Amphitheater. Seen Mellencamp before? Not like this. He's playing all the hits just like

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1: We have a crash northbound I-75 with the left lane block north of I-4. State Trooper on the scene around Alexander Street, I-4 East. Bit of a delay. Earlier incident will slow you down a bit. Crash north 50th Street northbound at Fletcher. Earlier 275 wreck. Going to back you up just a bit. Northbound around Dale Mabry. In Pinellas, Belcher Road. Southbound crash at Solon Avenue. Also South Belcher. Northbound and southbound affected a wreck at Olmerton. This is Eric with traffic.
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Today is a big anniversary for Led Zeppelin. In 74, they went to Elvis Presley's show at the LA Forum. And after Elvis and his band got off to a shaky start, Elvis said, "If we can start together, fellas, because we've got Led Zeppelin out there, let's try to look like we know what we're doing." Led Zeppelin made Elvis Presley nervous. Also, on this day in 2011, one of the rarest rock t-shirts in the world, a 1979 Zeppelin tour shirt, sold for $10,000. Craziest story I've ever heard in rock coming up right after Stairway. Ethan with you, 107.3 The Eagle, Tampa Bay's Classic Hits. It's not about Zeppelin.

0: away to heaven.
1: The craziest story in rock and roll I've ever heard went down 25 years ago yesterday right here in Tampa Bay. That's right. It was only in 2001, so I bet a bunch of you remember this story. It's Ethan with you, 107.3 The Eagle, Tampa Bay's classic hits, May 10th, 2001. Police arrest convicted child killer Elmer Solly in St. Pete Beach, Florida. He escaped custody in 1974 and began using a series of assumed identities, including passing himself off as Vinnie Taylor, who was the lead guitarist of the group Sha Na Na, who performed at Woodstock in 1969. That singer had died of a heroin overdose in 74, but using forged documents, including a Social Security card, birth certificate, and others, Solly masqueraded as Taylor up until he was arrested here in St. Pete Beach in 2001. And that, my friends, is definitely one of the craziest stories in rock I've ever heard. 420 freebies right now. If you want tickets to go see the Dave Matthews Band when they hit the amp on the 26th, shoot me an open mic with the Eagle app telling me you want to go, and I might send you some tickets.
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10: Earlier wreck in the clearing stages, 75 north, north of I-4. Left lane should be free shortly. Smattering of pretty standard delays on your primary routes otherwise. Going to see some congestion at the tail end of the Gandy Bridge, eastbound into Tampa. Howard Franklin, the same thing into Tampa. Southbound 275 in Pinellas. Partial right lane blockage, disabled vehicle. Closing in on 54th Avenue. This is Eric with traffic.
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7: Now, an Eagle weather update from the Sun Toyota Weather Center.
8: Man, it's steamy outside. It was so hot just walking from my car into the studios had my pits going. It's about 89-ish, but it already feels like it's low to mid-90s right now. It's going to stick that way probably through the rest of your workday. Your overnight low maybe in the mid-70s. Going to stay that way for a couple of days. No rain in the forecast currently. 91 in Hudson, 93 in Riverview, and 89 across Tampa.
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Happy posthumous birthday to Butch Trucks, drummer and founding member of the Allman Brothers Band, born on this day in 1947. Had the 1973 hit Ramblin' Man, was born in Jacksonville, Florida, all of his whole life. Happy birthday, Butch. Thank you so much for all the music. Like

Yesterday was the anniversary of, back in 1984, one of the greatest metal albums of the 80s being released, and that was Twisted Sister's Stay Hungry. I want to rock, and we're not going to take it. Damn right. Steve's with you. 107.3 The Eagle, Tampa Bay's Classic Hits.

I don't know what kind of a student Steven Tyler was when he went to regular school, but in 2003, Berklee College of Music in Boston gave him an honorary doctorate degree in music. He probably also would have aced anatomy, I'm thinking. Ethan with you, 107.3 The Eagle, Tampa Bay's classic hits.

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1: 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After being disbanded for 13 years, back in 2011, the Cars released a new album and kicked off a tour that didn't go well. Tensions resurfaced. Tour was cut short after less than a month and didn't play again until they got inducted to the Rock and Roll Hall of Fame in 2018. Which is too bad, because I'd love to see them live. 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

0: And speaking of old time rock and roll, we are going to let you know about an Eagle concert that we are announcing just today. Ethan with you, 107.3 The Eagle, Tampa Bay's classic hits. Got your concert and event calendar. This news has been out. If you're on the mailing list for Ruth Eckert Hall or the Bay Care Sound, it just dropped about 10 minutes ago. Coming up August 11th, 107.3 The Eagle presents Freedom Rocks 38 Special, Marshall Tucker Band, Don Felder at the Bay Care Sound. Details on tickets and how you can score freebies, obviously, very soon. It's our show. There are tickets. We are going to hook you up with those freebies 100%. Other shows going on around the area coming up on the 13th, which is Wednesday night. Bush Mammoth at the Bay Care Sound on the 15th, Friday. Journey's Final Frontier Tour at Benchmark Arena. And on the 24th, Triumph will be at the Amp. May 31st, Black Crowes will be at the Amp for the Southern Hospitality Tour. 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
3: Off-ramp, right lane blockage, crash 75 north in Hillsborough, ramp to I-4. Bit of a delay. Left lane blockage, meanwhile, Howard Franklin to northbound into Tampa around the hump. Multi-vehicle incident there. Memorial Highway northbound toward Hillsborough Avenue, a wreck back beyond Town and Country Boulevard. Still right lane blockage, earlier incident in Pinellas, 275 south toward 54th Avenue. This is Eric with traffic.
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0: Man, it's steamy outside. It was so hot just walking from my car into the studios had my pits going. It's about 89-ish, but it already feels like it's low to mid-90s right now. It's going to stick that way probably through the rest of your workday. Your overnight low maybe in the mid-70s. Going to stay that way for a couple of days. No rain in the forecast currently. 91 in Hudson, 93 in Riverview, and 89 across Tampa.
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August 3rd, John Mellencamp is rocking the Tampa Amp. 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And, of course, always in the free 1073 The Eagle app as well. 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

Eagle, and you can see four of the bands that I just played in less than a month total. July 18th, Lynyrd Skynyrd's going to be at the Amp. August 3rd, John Mellencamp's at the Amp. August 8th, Kansas with Deep Purple's at the Sound. August 12th, Tommy Two Tone will be at the Totally Tubular Fest at Virgin St. Pete. Get those

0: is celebrating 250 years of America. It's another All-American moment.
1: 11 seconds. You've got 10 seconds. The countdown going on right now. Morrow, up to Schultz. 5 seconds left in the game. Do you believe in miracles? Yes! Unbelievable.
0: An All-American moment on the Eagle. 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
2: Accident reported in South Bradenton, Cortez Road, eastbound before 43rd Street. Left lane blocked here. 275 South and Pinellas still congested. Earlier disabled vehicle and right lane blockage toward 54th Avenue is going to exacerbate the delay there. Gandy Boulevard westbound off of 275 also delayed toward Grand Avenue. Vehicle fire reported. U.S. 19 South around 110th Avenue. This is Eric with traffic.
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Somebody who takes care of my oldest daughter almost daily. George, driving the shuttle to the Opal Sands Resorts out on Clearwater Beach. Takes my daughter out there to her job. She works at the Opal Sands where she parks and they drive. And George is always rocking the Eagle and always being so cool and kind to my first kid, my oldest baby girl, Boo. So thank you, George. From me, my friend, I'd love to talk music with you, too. Ethan with you, 107.3 The Eagle, Tampa Bay's Classic Hits. 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

0: Ethan with you on 107.3 The Eagle, Tampa Bay's Classic Hits. And again, we just announced that we've got a rock fest coming up for you of our very own. And October 11th, 107.3 The Eagle presents Freedom Rocks 38 Special. Marshall Tucker Band, Don Felder, going to be at the BayCare Sound. The announcement was just made a little while ago. The info is out there. Tickets are going to be on sale pretty soon. We'll have the details. And of course, your first chance to win them. And it'll probably be win them before you can buy them, because it's our show, there are tickets, and you're our listeners, and so we want you to get in there. We're going to have your freebies coming very soon on the Eagle.
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2: We're still looking at a delay in Pinellas, north of 10 minutes. Southbound US 19 crash as you head towards 66th Avenue. Earlier vehicle fire, now in the clearing stages. Southbound 19 at 110th. 275 South, incident south of 175. Backing you up a bit in Hillsborough, Bierce Avenue eastbound, pretty clogged toward 275. Fletcher westbound, crash at Armenia Avenue. This is Eric with traffic.
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0: SunToyota.com. Man, it's steamy outside. It was so hot just walking from my car into the studios, had my pits going. It's about 89-ish, but it already feels like it's low to mid-90s right now. It's going to stick that way probably through the rest of your workday. Your overnight low, maybe in the mid-70s. Going to stay that way for a couple of days. No rain in the forecast currently. 91 in Hudson, 93 in Riverview, and 89 across Tampa.
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After Dark, take it over your radio and earballs next. I'm Ethan. Thanks for spending your Monday with me. 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And I'll have more Dave Matthews Band tickets tomorrow, too. Be good to each other. 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

0: is celebrating 250 years of America. 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
1: World War II, 4 years of bloody hell, came to an end here. September 2nd, 1945. A solemn ceremony on the deck of the USS Missouri in Tokyo Bay.
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4: In Pinellas, clearing stages, U.S. 19 South crash south of Park Boulevard, southbound 275 multi-vehicle crash, FHP on the scene here south of Gandy, partial left lane blockage. In Hillsborough, Ehrlich Road westbound, a crash toward Casey Road, back almost to Dale Mabry. This is Eric with traffic.
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What's up? 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

107.3 The Eagle, Tampa Bay's classic hits. It's Ginny After Dark. This is National Police Week. I want to give a shout out to Tampa PD. Thank y'all for everything you do.

0: 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It's another all-American moment.
1: 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America made history, sending its first woman into space, crowned its first black Miss America, and for the first time ever, saw the band Kiss without makeup. That last one freaked America out a little. Happy 250 years, America. Here's to another 250 more.
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